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0: Well, the end of beginning waqt Jamie Wayne minn Arwain allum on Bay Breakfast. 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

0: MK, Poppy Bascom, Zone, dal lodo Jamie Wayne, On By Breakfast. 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

0: Sera u Crystal għall-erba flasġija, di kienet My Loving. 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
9: They say the holy water's watered down. And this town's lost its faith. Our colors will fade eventually. 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

0: 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Bay. 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

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I'm a demon lord. Fall off what? I ain't seen the horse. Called your bluff, better cite the source. Fame ain't something that I need no more. Yeah. Cause trick? I said what I said. I'd rather be famous instead. I let all that get to my head. I don't

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Our colors will fade eventually. So if our time is running out, day after day, we'll make the mundane a masterpiece. Oh my, my, oh my, my love. I take one look at you, you're taking me out.